work it, girl. 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She break it down. She take it low. She's fine as hell. She's about the dough. Doing a thing right on the floor. And money, money she making. Look at the way she's shaking. Make you want to touch her, want to taste her. Have you lusting for her? Going crazy, face it.

0: 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Der schönste Musikmix.
1: I've heard people say that too much of anything is not good for you, baby. But I don't know about that. There's many times that we've loved and we've shared love and made love. It doesn't seem to me like it's enough.

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They say that when you get married,

0: SWR 4 für Rheinland-Pfalz. 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
1: If someone tells you there's no other form of life, and you believe in that too.